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4: Perth's traffic on Smooth.
5: A broken down truck on Leach Highway eastbound at Woolley Road in Brentwood reduced to a single lane. Also emergency works, Murray Street closed westbound between Pier Street and Barrack Street in the city, Watercourt on site. Mitchell Freeway under speed at Reed Highway inbound, Corona Freeway busy, Axel Road to Rolly Road and South Street to Cranford Avenue. All clear Grand Farmer Freeway, Northbridge Tunnel in both directions, Tonkin Highway under speed northbound from Kelvin Road to Hale Road, Rye Highway side northbound at Albany Highway and Great Eastern Highway bypass in Hazelmere. That's the latest traffic on Smooth FM Perth.
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6: Good morning, I'm Maham Kashani. An Australian father has died after allegedly being attacked by a group of Australians while on holiday in Bali. Paul Duggan underwent multiple surgeries after the attack at a Kuta bar earlier this month. It's understood Indonesian police are working to track down those responsible. The family of Australian aid worker Zomi Frankham, who was killed in an Israeli drone strike in 2024, has slammed the IDF's decision not to pursue criminal charges against the personnel responsible as deeply disappointing. The Foreign Minister says she has no confidence in the IDF's findings, while the Prime Minister has vowed to press for justice for Ms. Frankham and her colleagues. The woman at the centre of an alleged sexual assault allegation involving five Sydney Swans players has broken her silence. She's told News Corp this morning she's going to stand up for what's right and that justice will be served. Major sponsors have also ended their partnerships with the suspended players. West Australians are being warned to expect disruption when a major defence expo comes to Perth in October, with police set to be handed controversial new powers to protect the city. And it's been revealed Meghan Markle has been offered a role in an upcoming project in the UK. Reports suggest it's one of the main reasons Meghan and Harry are moving back to Britain with their kids. The decision to come back has reportedly left the royal family blindsided, with the King only notified earlier this week. Updating sport. The Suns have ended their AFL season with a 23-point win over St Kilda at Marvel Stadium. Retiring hero Nick Holman kicked two goals for Gold Coast. Tonight, Collingwood hosts the Lions at the MCG. The Storm is set to miss the NRL finals for the first time in 24 years after suffering a 22-14 loss to Penrith at Amy Park last night. And Jake Weatherald has opened up on his axing from the Aussie Test team after six matches, declaring he remains the best option to open the batting for Australia. He was dropped from the Aussie squad ahead of the second test against Bangladesh and Mackay tomorrow, with Matt Renshaw brought in as his replacement.
4: Smooth weather.
6: Mostly sunny with tops of 23. The chance of showers tomorrow, 22. Mostly fine Sunday and Monday. And that's the latest on Smooth.
7: G'day there, it's Nick Michaels. 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

0: Nothing like a good sing-along in the car with the kids. Frankie Valli, Can't Take My Eyes Off You, here at Smooth Perth. It's Nick with you. Thanks for being with us on our More Music Breakfast Show. Lovely winter's day to be out and about. Sunny, 24. Maybe a shower tomorrow, 22. Then back to sunny weather on Sunday and Monday. Traffic update next, and then back with Jamelia Superstar here on Smooth FM Perth.
1: Perth's traffic on Smooth.
2: Broken down truck, Lee Chowa eastbound at Mullion Road in Brentwood, reduced to a single lane. Emergency works, Murray Street is closed westbound between Pier Street and Barrack Street in the city. Autocorp on site. The Mitchell Freeway is under speed at Reed Highway inbound. Cronulla Freeway busy, Angstall Road to Rowley Road and South Street to Cranford Avenue. Tonkin Highway is under speed northbound from Kelvin Road to Hale Road. And Rye Highway is slow northbound at Albany Highway and a Great Eastern Highway bypass. And busy on East Parade, southbound at Graham Farm Freeway in East Perth. That's the latest traffic on Smooth FM Perth.

0: Feeling good here at Smooth FM Perth and the More Music Breakfast Show. It's Nick with you. Well, are you doing HiRox this weekend, the convention centre? It's already started this morning with events until 8 o'clock tonight, and then tomorrow on Sunday, 8 to 8. We're expecting over 11,000 people to take part over 3 days. If you're doing it, enjoy and have fun.
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19: 13, 15, ABC.
1: Perth's traffic on Smooth.
12: broken down truck on Lee Tye, eastbound at Mullion Road in Brentwood, reduced to a single lane with heavy traffic queuing back to Winthrop Drive. Emergency works, Murray Street is closed westbound between Pier Street and Barrack Street in the city. Waterport working on site. The Mitchell Freeway is under speed at Burns Beach Road. Banana Freeway busy, Axel Road to Rolly Road and at Canning Highway. Tonkin Highway under speed northbound from Kelvin Road to Hale Road. Rye Highway slow in both directions at Tonkin Highway and Great Eastern Highway bypass. At delays, Reed Highway around Erindale Road in Balcatta. What's the latest traffic on Smooth FM Perth?
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20: Good morning, I'm Mahan Kashani. An Australian father has died after allegedly being set upon by a group of Australians while on holiday in Bali. Paul Duggan underwent extensive surgery after the attack at a Kuta bar earlier this month. Indonesian police are working to track down those responsible. The woman at the centre of an alleged sexual assault investigation linking five Sydney Swans players has broken her silence, saying all she cares about is justice. Victorian detectives are investigating the alleged incident at the Pullman East Melbourne early on Monday. The players have been handed season-ending bans by the club for breaching its standards. West Australian police are set to be handed controversial new powers when a major defence expo comes to Perth in October. The changes could mean anyone moving around the convention and exhibition centre could be stopped and searched without reason or be required to remove face coverings. Officers will also be given an additional $11.5 million to provide security for the event. It's been revealed the builder accused of hiring bikies through a security company to take on the CFMEU in Queensland has donated thousands to the LNP this year, including the day it was named as a contractor from Brisbane's 2032 Olympic and Paralympic Games Stadium. BMD Group is now facing mounting scrutiny over its handling of CCTV evidence and evidence linking company executives to alleged Comancheros associates. And new data reveals regional Australians are facing a homelessness crisis at more than three times the rate of those in major cities. The Institute of Health and Welfare says soaring cost of living pressures are driving demand for food and housing charities in regional areas. Updating sport. The final round of the AFL's home and away season has begun, with the Suns beating the Saints by 23 points at Marvel Stadium last night. Retiring Gold Coast hero Nick Holman kicked two goals as his side finished its season with a 103-80 win over St Kilda. Tonight, the Brisbane Lions face Collingwood at the MCG. Penrith has beaten the Storm by 8 points to deny the Melbourne outfit an NRL finals berth for the first time in 24 years. And Max Verstappen has signed a contract extension with Red Bull Racing that will keep him at the Formula One club until 2030.
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20: Mostly sunny with tops of 23. The chance of showers tomorrow, 22. Mostly fine Sunday and Monday. And that's the latest on Smooth.
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0: Yeah, big finish there from Ricky Martin. 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My name's Nick Michaels. Glad you can join us. Sunny, 23 for today. Maybe a shower tomorrow, though, 22. It should be sunny again on Sunday and Monday for your weekend activities. 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
1: Perth's traffic on Smooth.
2: Emergency works, Murray Street closed westbound between Pier Street and Barrack Street in the city. Watercourt working on site. Broken down truck cleared from Lee Tyre eastbound at Bullion Road in Brentwood. Remains heavy in the area back to Winthrop Drive. Mitchell Freeway is under speed around Burns Beach Road inbound. Quinana Freeway busy, Axtell Road to Rolly Road and at Canning Highway. Tonkin Highway under speed northbound from Kelvin Road to Hale Road. Rye Highway slow both directions at Tonkin Highway, Great Eastern Highway bypass. Mousefire Road busy eastbound at Mill Street coming into the city. That's the latest traffic on Smooth FM Perth.

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1: 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This is Nick Michaels. I hope your Friday morning's been going well so far. Maybe just grab a coffee, get ready for our 9 o'clock news from Aham Kashani. Then your feel-good work day with Simon Diaz next, David Bowie with Queen, and Janet Jackson. Have a fantastic weekend.
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8: Perth's traffic on Smooth.
9: A crash on the Mitchell Freeway southbound before Nirrabup Road in Nirrabup on the right verge with towies on site. An emergency works, Murray Street closed westbound between Pier Street and Barrack Street in the city. Autocorp working on site. And debris cleared from Rail Highway southbound after Tonkin Highway, Wattle Grove. The Mitchell Freeway is under speed near Abrupt Road and Burns Beach Road inbound. Also, Warwick Road to Reed Highway. The Kanana Freeway busy, Ankerton Road to Rowley Road, and Leach Highway to Cranford Avenue. Grand Palmer Freeway, slow westbound at Northbridge Tunnel entrance. That's the latest traffic on Smooth FM Perth.
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10: Good morning, I'm Maham Kashani. An Australian father has died after allegedly being attacked by a group of Australians while on holiday in Bali. Paul Duggan underwent multiple surgeries after the attack at a Kuta bar more than a week ago. His son made a video earlier explaining what had happened and how Indonesian police are in the process of trying to track down those responsible. The PM has criticised the AFL over its handling of the current scandal engulfing the league. Five Sydney Swans players have been suspended over breaches of the club standards, specifically drinking, staying out late and bringing women into their hotel room in Melbourne. Victoria Police are investigating an alleged sexual assault at the Pullman. Anthony Albanese says both the league and the Swans should re-examine their culture. Economists say it's important to put Australia's debt levels in the context of the rest of the economy. The nation's debt has surpassed the $1 trillion mark for the first time. AMP Deputy Chief Economist Diana Musina says it's not enough to derail Australia's level of growth.
11: Our level of budget deficits is still quite moderate relative to global peers and also relative to the size of our economy. I mean, the US, for example, has budget deficits worth over 6% of GDP. And in Australia, we have deficits of 1%.
10: A Russian attack on critical infrastructure in Kyiv has left at least 17 people dead and more than 40 injured. And it's been revealed Meghan Markle has been offered a role in an upcoming project in the UK. Reports suggest it's one of the main reasons behind her and Harry's decision to move back to Britain with their kids next month. Updating sport. St Kilda has fallen to the Suns by 23 points in their round 24 showdown at Marvel Stadium last night. Retiring Gold Coast star Nick Holman kicked two goals as his side finished its season.

0: Season 103-80. Collingwood hosts the Lions at the MCG tonight. The Storm will miss the NRL finals for the first time in more than two decades after losing to Penrith by 8 points at Amy Park. And Aussie tennis stars Alex de Minaur and Chris O'Connell have crashed out of the Cincinnati Open in the round of 16.
1: Smooth weather.
0: Mostly sunny with tops of 23. The chance of showers tomorrow, 22. Mostly fine Sunday and Monday. And that's the latest on Smooth.
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3: 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Hello, Simon Diaz here. And can I say a big hello to the crew at Specsavers? Got my specs updated the other day. Very stylish. Got the hearing test as well. This hour is uninterrupted. It's non-stop to get us into a Friday with the Specsavers Audiology Soundcheck. How good's this? Coming up, everybody's free to feel good with Rosella. I've got Janet Jackson. But right now, let's start More Music with Less Talk. It's Queen and David Bowie.
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2: Perth's traffic on Smooth.
3: Got a breakdown yet to be cleared. Roe Highway eastbound exit to Kenwick, Lincoln, Beckenham. Vehicles in the left emergency lane. A crash. Tonkin Highway northbound to Leach Highway through Cloverdale. It's reduced to a single lane. Emergency services are there and traffic is heavy. Emergency works Murray Street. It's closed westbound between Pierce Street and Barrack Street through the CBD. Northbridge Tunnel slow westbound. Tonkin Highway flowing okay. Graham Farmer Freeway slow at the westbound entrance as well. And not too bad at the moment for your run towards the airport and DFO. That's the latest traffic up to date on Smooth FM Perth.
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4: With your 10 o'clock news headlines, good morning, I'm Emma Duxbury. The woman at the centre of the Sydney Swans sex assault scandal says she isn't interested in money but wants to stand up for what's right. The exotic dancer has broken her silence, telling the Herald Sun there were 9 men in the hotel room and she gave them a discount because they claimed they were carpenters and could not afford to pay the full rate. She claims she was sexually assaulted by one of the players. A new survey shows a growing number of younger Australians believe the property market is broken and out of reach. Money magazine has found the greatest fear of 42% of those under the age of 35 is never being able to buy a home. The publication's Tom Watson says it represents a generational divide.
5: From a policy point of view, I imagine that the government and governments around Australia will still be thinking that whatever they can do to incentivise younger buyers.
4: The federal government has backed down on plans to merge the Commonwealth Home Support Program with a new initiative. The program, which helps older Australians with their shopping, transport and meals on wheels, has now been extended until at least 2029. New data has revealed regional Australians are facing a homelessness crisis at more than 3 times the rate of those in major cities. The Institute of Health and Welfare says soaring cost of living pressures are driving demand for food and housing charities in regional areas. Donald Trump has threatened to launch tougher economic measures against

0: the Inclusions to face North Melbourne on Sunday. Rugby Sevens star Madison Levy is set to make her 15s debut for the Wallaroos. She's been named on the bench for tomorrow's test in New Zealand. And Jake Weatherald concedes he was surprised to be dropped from the Australian Test team mid-series, but says he's determined to win back his spot. The Aussies take on Bangladesh in the second test in Mackay tomorrow.
1: Smooth weather.
0: Sunny today, heading for tops of 23 degrees. A possible shower tomorrow with highs of 23. Mostly sunny on Sunday with a few clouds about on Monday. And that's the latest on Smooth.
2: 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Good morning, Simon Diaz here. And let's get to the weekend now with Desiree.
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0: Geez, I love that song. It was such a magical one, wasn't it? From our Smooth 80s collection, The Dream Academy. Life in a Northern Town and the amazing Lenny Kravitz. It ain't over till it's over here at Smooth. Feel Good Friday with more music and less talk. I'm going to do just that with something from our old school disco collection. Yeah, the doors open tonight from 7. New dancing queen ABBA's coming up and she's in the country this year too. The great sounds of Olivia Dean.
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0: See, it's so good, isn't it? Heaps of music and less chit-chat, especially on a Friday with more music and less talk. And we're back straight after we get that 11 o'clock smooth news update.
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5: Perth's traffic on Smooth.
6: Good morning. Wrapping up a crash on Tonkin Highway northbound at Leach Highway, Cloverdale. That vehicle's in the left emergency lane. Avoid some debris on the Tonkin northbound before Abernethy Road, Kewdale. There's a tailgate in the centre lane. The debris's been cleared from Roe Highway heading westbound at South Street, Canningvale. That traffic is flowing okay. Emergency works has Murray Street closed westbound between Pier Street and Barrack Street in the city. Kwinana Freeway is slowing southbound from Belia Drive. It's looking okay on the freeway southbound to Mill Point Road. That's the latest traffic on Smooth FM Perth.
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7: Good morning, I'm Maham Kashani. The Sydney Swans coach Dean Cox and captain Callum Mills have formally addressed the media amid the fallout from an alleged sex scandal engulfing the club. Five players have been suspended for the rest of the AFL season over club breaches as Victoria Police investigate an alleged incident involving the players and several exotic dancers at a Melbourne hotel. Cox has apologised to the women involved within the club and in the community. He says he's deeply disappointed by the players' actions and is committed to repairing the Swans culture.
8: One thing that we do know is our culture has taken a hit. The thing you need to understand about a culture is how you respond and the actions you take following being hit. We're going to work through and as hard as we possibly can to get the trust back from the community to get to the culture where we're desired to be, where we once have been.
7: The club's AFLW senior coach and captain will speak on the matter later today. A Perth father has died after allegedly being attacked by a group of Australians while on holiday in Bali. Paul Duggan underwent multiple rounds of surgery after the attack at a Kuta bar earlier this month. Indonesian police are working to track down those responsible. A senior Labor minister is repeating calls for the Israeli government to demonstrate accountability over the death of an Australian aid worker in Gaza. Zomi Frankham was among seven aid workers killed in an Israeli strike in 2024. Israel has chosen not to pursue a criminal inquiry into her death, with the Israeli ambassador calling the strike a reasonable mistake. But Minister Mark Butler says the country must take responsibility for its actions. A new Productivity Commission report found purchases of Australian property by overseas investors have fallen by more than 22%. It follows the extension of a ban on foreign purchases of Australian homes in the May budget. And it's been revealed Meghan Markle has been offered a role in an upcoming project in the UK. Reports suggest it's one of the main reasons behind her and Harry's decision to return to Britain with their kids next month. Updating sport. The Suns have ended their season with a 23-point win over St Kilda at Marvel Stadium last night. Tonight, Collingwood hosts the Lions at the MCG. And Jake Weatherald has opened up on his axing from the Aussie Test team, declaring he remains the best option to open the batting for Australia. He's been dropped from the Aussie squad ahead of the second test against Bangladesh starting in Mackay tomorrow, with Matt Renshaw brought in to replace him.
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7: Sunny with a top of 23, partly cloudy with a possible shower tomorrow, also 23, mostly fine on Sunday, slightly overcast Monday, and that's the latest on Smooth.
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0: It's the new season. Maybe you'll be streaming it over the weekend. Well, let's get back to it on a Friday morning. More music with less talk and boy meets girl.
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0: Fridays always feel good on Smooth FM with Ronan Keating. What a song. Life is a roller coaster. And Gloria Gaynor, Never Can Say Goodbye. That is a smooth old school disco gem, that one. Join me on the dance floor tonight from 7. We together, okay, we'll get into the weekend. Dancing. The Pointer Sisters coming up, speaking about dancing, and we're going to step into Cher's Time Machine, and hopefully we can turn back that time next on Smooth.
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6: G'day, let's check your roads again. A breakdown's been cleared on Mitchell Freeway, northbound at Hutton Street, Osborne Park. A crash, Tonkin Highway, southbound at Hale Road, Forestfield. That right turn lane is partially blocked. It is slow on the approach there. Also dealing with a crash on the Tonkin northbound at Leach Highway, Cloverdale, sitting in the left emergency lane. There's an accident, Leach Highway, eastbound, before Stock Road, Palmyra. That left lane has been closed by incident response. Emergency works today has Murray Street closed, westbound between Pier Street and Barrack Street in the city. That's the latest traffic on Smooth FM Perth.
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7: Good afternoon, I'm Heidi Tiltons. Sydney Swans coach Dean Cox and captain Callum Mills have apologised for the behaviour that's engulfed the club in scandal. A Victorian police investigation is continuing into an alleged sexual assault at Melbourne's Pullman Hotel where the team was staying. Callum Mills has apologised to the members of the club's AFLW team as well as female staff, admitting there are a range of emotions within the men's team.
8: There's pain, there's sadness, there's disappointment, and as I said, we're going to bind together to be better for this.
9: Have you spoken to them, Callum?
8: Yes, I have.
9: And how was that conversation?
8: Extremely hard. Yeah. Extremely hard.
7: A Russian-Australian man has been charged with attempting to engage in international foreign interference. The 27-year-old from Victoria was arrested in Brisbane by a joint AFP and ASIO task force investigating threats to Australia's national interests. He's due to face a Brisbane court today. The heartbroken son of an Australian man who died after an alleged bashing in Bali has spoken out, vowing those responsible will be found. Perth father of four, Paul Duggan, spent 4 days in intensive care after allegedly being attacked by a group of Australians at a Kuta bar. His son Liam says he is shattered, lost and heartbroken, insisting his dad's death was not an accident and there will be justice. Victoria's Premier has reiterated the Royal Commission into Corruption on Government Worksites will have the power to call Daniel Andrews and Jacinta Allen. The opposition has claimed the two former premiers will not be called to give evidence at the $50 million probe, but Ben Carroll insists they can.
10: I reject that entirely. Everyone and anyone can be called. These are the most comprehensive, broadest terms possible. We're going to make sure that we leave no stone unturned.
7: And Ariana Grande has again demanded Donald Trump stop using her music after the president's team used one of her hits in a new TikTok video. The singer has responded in the comments, telling Mr. Trump, "Never use my music again," with her label now reportedly trying to have the song removed. Updating sport, and the Swans have named the players brought into the squad following the 5 suspensions from the trip to Melbourne. James Rowbottom, Angus Sheldrick, Harry Cunningham and Corey Warner among those to face North Melbourne at the SCG on Sunday. 4-time F1 world champion Max Verstappen has extended his contract with Red Bull Racing. The Dutchman will continue racing with the team until at least 2030. And this year's US Open will feature the biggest prize pool in tennis major history. A 20% increase takes the total purse to 150 million Aussie dollars, with 7.5 million going to the singles winners.
5: Smooth weather.
7: Sunny this afternoon, getting down to 10 degrees tonight, a partly cloudy day tomorrow with a possible shower, heading for a top of 23. Looking further ahead, mostly sunny on Sunday, partly cloudy for Monday. And that's the latest on Smooth.
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11: Yeah, we're getting you to the weekend in fine style. And let's get back to it with Tina Turner right now. 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

0: Music can bring back some awesome memories, can't it? Singing and dancing to Wham there, Wake Me Up Before You Go-Go, right here on Smooth. More music and less talk, and we're going to do that. More music coming up. This is a stunner, this one. It's new for Bruno Mars and Karol G. It's called Still. That's coming up in less than 15. Before that, though, some Friday Workday Freedom from John Farnham.
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0: Oh, we love the vibes on a Friday, don't we, here at Smooth FM. Got all you need to get you through the remainder of this Friday afternoon. It's Simon Diaz here with more music and less talk. Just a reminder, after two, it's Byron Webb. But the more music afternoon continues, you'll get you home. And we're all invited tonight from 7. It's party time in Smooth's Old School Disco.
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14: Perth's traffic on Smooth. Good afternoon. There's been a crash on Leach Highway heading eastbound before Stock Road, Palmyra. The left lane closed by incident response. On Tonkin Highway, you've got northbound delays through Orange Grove towards Welshpool Road East, slowing southbound through Wattle Grove too, but looking good around the airport. Emergency Works has Murray Street closed westbound between Pier Street and Barrack Street in the city. On the freeway, you've got southbound delays, Mounts Bay Road towards Mill Point Road, slowing up from Armidale Road too, and northbound delays, Thomas Road through Rowley Road. That's the latest traffic on Smooth FM Perth.
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15: Good afternoon, I'm Heidi Tiltons. A fourth safety investigation has been launched at Sydney Airport in less than a month. It's been revealed there's been yet another close call involving passenger jets, with two Qantas planes given clearances that put them on intersecting taxi paths on Tuesday. The ATSB says there was no immediate collision risk, but it's investigating the conflicting instructions. Origin Energy has revealed full bank account numbers belonging to around 60 customers were access during last month's major cyber attack. The energy giant initially said it didn't believe banking details had been compromised, but has now confirmed the breach after further investigation. Around 900,000 current and former customers were affected overall. A dual Russian Australian citizen is facing a Brisbane court today, accused of attempting to engage in foreign interference. The 27-year-old Victorian was arrested by AFP officers yesterday. A popular car brand is being taken to court, accused of failing to give independent mechanics access to important diagnostic tools. The ACCC claims Subaru has been breaching a scheme designed to promote competition between car repairers. Commissioner Luke Woodward says they're seeking declarations, penalties and costs in the federal court.
16: It was meant to make it available on an equal basis to what it provided to its authorised dealers, and that would mean that Subaru owners could choose which repairer they wanted to use. We say it didn't do that. Those failures of Subaru actually continued for several years, so that's why we've taken the matter to court.
15: More Aussies are investing in their own coffee machine to combat rising costs. According to Canstar, one in four of us has stopped buying takeaway coffee, with cafes charging an average $5.90 per cup. One a day equates to more than 2,000 of us has stopped buying takeaway coffee, with cafes charging an average $5.90 per cup. One a day equates to more than $2,000 each year. And the Odyssey has broken another box office record.

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1: Smooth weather.
0: Sunny this afternoon, getting down to 10 degrees tonight. A partly cloudy day tomorrow with a possible shower, heading for a top of 23. Looking further ahead, mostly sunny on Sunday, partly cloudy for Monday. And that's the latest on Smooth.
2: 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Simon Diaz with some fantastic tunes for you. She's now a Barbie. That iconic look that she had in I Want to Dance with Somebody. I'm talking about Whitney Houston. That song's on the way. But right now, let's sing along with Laura Branigan.
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0: for good. The Take That Lads, Back for Good. And of course, Robbie Williams in the country later this year. We're feeling good on Smooth FM all Friday afternoon with Simon Diaz here. Before two, we're going to turn up the heat with Glenn Fry, some LaBelle too, and that Lady Marmalade from our old school disco, which returns tonight from seven.
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0: That is so good. I know you got a lot of choices these days, so thank you so much for streaming The Feel Good. It's absolutely free through the Smooth Player app this afternoon, maybe on DAB+. Your More Music Friday afternoon continues with Byron Webb. He'll get you home. And tonight from 7, of course, as I said before, it's party time. 2 hours, commercial-free. It's the old school disco. Heidi's ready in the newsroom. Let's get that smooth news update and we'll check the roads across our great city as well.
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15: Perth's traffic on Smooth.
16: Good afternoon. Getting some big delays with a vehicle rollover crash on Kwinana Freeway. It's northbound at Belia Drive. Right lanes are blocked there. Ambulance and police are attending. There is a breakdown South Street westbound before Kwinana Freeway leaning. That right lane's been closed by incident response on the freeway. It is slow southbound Narrows Bridge to Millpoint Road, Armidale Road to Rolly Road. There's been a crash Charles Street. That's southbound at Green Street, North Perth. Emergency works for Murray Street. It's closed westbound between Pier Street and Barrack Street in the city. That's the latest traffic on Smooth FM Perth.
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Good afternoon, I'm Heidi Tiltons. The Aviation Safety Watchdog is now investigating a fourth incident at Sydney Airport in as many weeks. The ATSB says there were no injuries when two Qantas flights almost collided on the tarmac after being given permission to taxi on Tuesday morning. Origin Energy has revealed hackers accessed the full bank account numbers of dozens of customers during last month's massive data breach. Around 900,000 current and

0: possibly can, and that's our focus.
1: The federal government says allegations surrounding a secretive Christian group represent a threat to Australia's democracy. Members of the Brethren Church reportedly paid for far-right figures to harass Labor and Greens candidates at last year's federal election. Home Affairs Minister Tony Burke says the behaviour is chilling.
2: People being paid to engage in physical intimidation. Australia hasn't had that before, and we shouldn't have it.
1: And Apple Music will soon start telling listeners when they're streaming AI-generated music. The tech giant is reportedly introducing labels for AI-made tracks later this year amid growing concerns about artificial music imitating real artists. Updating sport, and the Swans have named the players brought into the squad following the 5 suspensions from the trip to Melbourne. James Rowbottom, Angus Sheldrick, Harry Cunningham and Corey Warner are among those to face North Melbourne at the SCG on Sunday. Penrith 5'8" Jack Cogger has been whacked with a 3-game suspension by the Match Review Committee for a careless high tackle in their win over Melbourne. And Aussie Cameron Smith is one shot off the lead after the first round of the season-ending LIV Golf event in Indianapolis.
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1: Sunny this afternoon, getting down to 10 degrees tonight. A partly cloudy day tomorrow with a possible shower, heading for a top of 23. Looking further ahead, mostly sunny on Sunday, partly cloudy for Monday. And that's the latest on Smooth.
4: Yeah, I hope those thoughts of your weekend ahead are well and truly starting to kick in about now. At a bit after 2, thank you for joining us. Byron with you this afternoon at Smooth FM. Some great songs too, with Soft Cell, Tainted Love on the way. But firstly, being a Friday, let's kick our spurs up with this lady.
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0: Doesn't that definitely help make our Friday Saturday feel good at Smooth FM? Such a good vibe of Boney M on Sunny. And love playing Nick Kershaw. Wouldn't it be good? No, it is pretty good. It's Friday and all. Byron with you here to join you this afternoon. And true to our smooth mantra, very much so, in a second or two from now, I'll have you back into more music and less talk.
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0: as we stride our way in earnest towards another weekend. This is Smooth FM with Byron Methven, playing you more music and less so keep feeling good. I hope that's working too. And with, well, trading tools down now, final school bells about to ring out across town. We'll go see what the traffic's looking like for the afternoon for you in a moment. And then right back into it, lady who's certainly back at the top of her game, Madonna, for you in a second, Smooth.
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2: Perth's traffic on Smooth.
3: Look out for a breakdown in Orange Grove, Kelvin Road eastbound after Tonkin Highway. The left lane's blocked, traffic is slow on the approach. A crash too in Kilbinia, Charles Street south out of Green Street. Various lanes are affected. There's debris on the road. People out of their cars there too, and firefighters are on site. And a rollover in success that has Kwinana Freeway closed northbound at Villiers Drive. Incident response, emergency and towing services are all on site. Traffic is heavy back to around Rowley Road. And that's the latest traffic on Smooth FM Perth.
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4: Good afternoon, I'm Heidi Tiltons. A Russian-Australian man accused of trying to pass Ukrainian military information to Russian intelligence is facing court in Brisbane. The 27-year-old allegedly joined Ukraine's armed forces, gaining access to details about military personnel and locations. AFP Commissioner Chrissy Barrett says the man has been charged with attempted foreign interference and faces up to 20 years behind bars.
5: We allege elements of this offending occurred in Australia and offshore. At this stage, there is nothing to suggest there was or is any threat to Australia.
4: Sydney Airport is facing fresh scrutiny, with aviation investigators now examining a fourth safety incident involving aircraft on its runways and taxiways. It's been revealed two Qantas flights were given clearances which would have put them on the same taxiway on Tuesday. Investigators are now examining the air traffic control instructions given to both planes. Sydney Swans women's captain Lucy McAvoy says she's extremely disappointed with what unfolded at a Melbourne hotel. Five players from the Swans men's team have been stood down for breaking team rules as a police investigation continues into an alleged sexual assault. McAvoy says the women's team has had some open conversations as a group.
6: I won't go into the specifics of what was said. All I can say is that we're certainly very supportive of one another, and the standards have been breached.
4: A parliamentary inquiry is examining claims a Christian group funded the harassment of Labor and Greens candidates during last year's federal election. Members of the Brethren Church reportedly paid far-right activists as part of a campaign to help coalition candidates federal election. Members of the Brethren Church reportedly paid far-right activists as part of a campaign to help coalition candidates. The opposition says any allegations of intimidation should be fully

0: Punt Road and 17th in the AFL. Wayne Bennett has left the door open to take over as Queensland's State of Origin coach, but the Rabbitohs mentor insists the Maroons are better off finding younger talent to replace Billy Slater. And in cricket, pressure is mounting on Marnus Labuschagne to deliver with the bat after selectors axe Jake Weatherald for the second test against Bangladesh in Mackay starting tomorrow.
1: Smooth weather.
0: Sunny this afternoon, getting down to 10 degrees tonight. A partly cloudy day tomorrow with a possible shower, heading for a top of 23. Looking further ahead, mostly sunny on Sunday, partly cloudy for Monday. And that's the latest on Smooth.
2: Thanks, Heidi. Tonight in Nine News Perth at 6, the Swans captain and coach say they'll work hard to rebuild trust as the lawyer for the women at the centre of the scandal speaks out. Bali police suspect four Australians at the centre of a Kuta pub bashing, a Gosnell's father passing away, and the big banks are cutting term deposit rates. Nine News, your news tonight at 6 on 9 and 9 Now.
3: 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Thanks for joining us, Byron, with you here this afternoon, and back to more music and less talk. 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

0: Makes it a Friday Santa feel so good, doesn't it? Here at Smooth FM with Sienna Spiro, hot property around the world at the moment, and coming out to play live in Australia in the early part of next year, if you're lucky enough to be singing. And the song Material Lover, getting so much good feedback on that. Hope you enjoy too. Firing with you this afternoon. Thank you for joining us. If you're on the roads already, making an early mark toward the weekend, let's go see how that looks, and I'll play some Queen after it here at Smooth.
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2: Crash cleared from Roe Highway eastbound after Tonkin Highway in Forest Field. It's busy. Farrington Road to Leach Highway inbound on the Kwinana and queuing from Millpoint Road to the city to Hay Street. Outbound on the Mitchell Freeway, Stevenson Avenue to Warwick Road and Ocean Reef Road to Shenton Avenue. Inbound queuing from Vincent Street, site to South Terrace on the Kwinana, Canning Highway and Billia Drive to Thomas Road. Also busy Wellington Street eastbound at Milligan Street in the city, Stirling Highway at Tidaman Road in North Freo and Reed Highway, both directions at Arundel Road in Balcatta. That's the latest traffic on Smooth FM Perth.
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0: Pretty hard not to feel good after hearing that, I reckon, at Smooth FM. Thank you for joining us, Sue. Hope you're well with Byron with you this afternoon. And, well, if you've been a bit buried deep in work, haven't had a look at the clock lately, it is so nearly 4 o'clock now, which means for so many, it's nearly the weekend. Good thought, I know. We've got some saying about the weekend's weather for you with our Smooth News update, and Taylor Swift gets us back into another great hour of songs for you in a second, Smooth.
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16: A crash on the Kundana Freeway. It's closed northbound at Royal Highway, Bibra Lake now, with fireys, police and towies all on site and debris scattered across all lanes. Breakdown on Lee Tower westbound after Murdoch Drive in Winthrop, blocking the left lane. It's busy on the Kundana Freeway, Farrington Road to Lee Highway inbound and queuing from Mill Point Road to the city to Hay Street. Outbound on the Mitchell Freeway, Stevenson Avenue to Warwick Road and Ocean Reef Road to Shenton Avenue. Inbound queuing from Vincent Street, slow out to South Terrace on the Kundana, at Canning Highway and Billia Drive to Thomas Road. That's the latest traffic on Smooth FM Perth.
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17: Good afternoon, I'm Heidi Tiltons. A Russian-Australian man is facing court in Brisbane, accused of trying to help Russian intelligence. Police allege the 27-year-old joined Ukraine's military before attempting to pass on sensitive information about Ukrainian troops and locations. He faces up to 20 years in prison if convicted. Origin Energy has revealed the extent of last month's massive data breach is worse than first thought. The company says hackers accessed the full bank account numbers of around 60 customers, while around 15,000 had government concession numbers compromised. Origin says it's strengthening its security systems as a criminal investigation continues. The New South Wales Premier says he's profoundly sorry for any grief he added to the family of a missing hiker through his own miscommunication. Chris Minns incorrectly told a parliamentary hearing yesterday that 18-year-old Lily Hooper had been found alive. Mr. Minns says the protocols around communications will be reviewed.
18: So I think everyone's got to take some responsibility and accountability, including me. But we're committed to doing that, and I'm confident we can avoid it happening again. That's not going to bring a lot of relief to the Hooper family, however, and that's why we're very sorry.
17: A Perth man has appeared in court accused of threatening to kill One Nation leader Pauline Hanson. The 47-year-old allegedly made three Facebook posts, including one saying he would hunt her down and kill her. He's told the court the posts were stupid and crazy, but insisted he never intended to carry out the threat. The world's oldest verified living person is celebrating her birthday today. British woman Ethel Caterham just turned 117 and says the secret to her long life is avoiding arguments, listening to others, and doing what she likes. And Taylor Swift appears to be teasing her next big project, sending Swifties into detective mode. The Empire State Building has lit up green, while mysterious green TS logos have begun appearing around New York. Updating sport, and the captain of the Swans AFLW side says the actions of five men's players involved in an incident in Melbourne are not a reflection of the broader club. Lucy McAvoy admits the Sydney club has taken a reputational hit amid ongoing investigations into an alleged sexual assault. A blow for the Panthers, 5'8 Jack Cogger is facing a suspension of 3 to 4 weeks for a careless high tackle during their win over the Melbourne Storm. If he takes the early plea, Cogger wouldn't be available until the second week of the finals. And in tennis, Carlos Alcaraz will return to play the upcoming US Open after 4 months off the court.
15: Smooth weather.
17: Sunny this afternoon, getting down to 10 degrees tonight. A partly cloudy day tomorrow with a possible shower, heading for a top of 23. Looking further ahead, mostly sunny on Sunday, partly cloudy for Monday. And that's the latest on Smooth.
19: Thanks, Heidi. Tonight in Nine News Perth at 6, the Swans captain and coach say they'll work hard to rebuild trust as the lawyer for the women at the centre of the scandal speaks out. Bali police suspect four Australians at the centre of a coup to pub bashing, a Gosnell's father passing away. And the big banks are cutting term deposit rates. Nine News, your news tonight at 6 on 9 and 9 Now.
0: All right, well, here we go. Final push through the working week now at Smooth FM, and a great Friday night ahead of us too. 7 p.m, the old school disco is back with Simon Disco Diaz. This lady, though, is incredible. In the meantime, Taylor Swift for you now.
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0: an amazing collection of people. They were making them one of the greatest supergroups in the world ever. That's me to him, the Travelling Wilburys. We handle it with care as we handle a Friday in style, and so nearly there now too. Such a good feeling. I hope you're well with Byron with you this afternoon. If you're about to duck out of work or soon to do so, let's go check in on the traffic for you. Then I'll play you some Ed Sheeran and Justin Bieber and a great Whitney song next here at Smooth.
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2: Crash on Paterson Road southbound before Ennis Avenue East Rockingham, blocking the left lane. Also a crash on the Crown Freeway northbound at Royal Highway, Bibra Lake. And a broken down truck on the Mitchell Freeway southbound exit to Cedric Street in Stirling, blocking the left lane. Heavy on the Quinana, Armidale Road to Royal Highway inbound, and queuing from Millpoint Road to the city to Hay Street. Outbound on the Mitchell Freeway, Stevenson Avenue to Warwick Road, and at Ocean Reef Road and Shenton Avenue. Inbound queuing from Vincent Street, slow out to Millpoint Road on the Quinana, Canning Highway, Royal Highway and Russell Road to Thomas Road. That's the latest traffic on Smooth FM Perth.
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0: sounds so good playing it, and well, I hope it makes you feel just as good hearing it too. That's Smooth FM heading up towards 5 o'clock, best point of the working week for so many. Thank you for joining us with Byron. We're here to check out the weekend's weather for you as we update our Smooth News in a sec. Back at it to a great movie song from Huey Lewis, and Wham are on the way too soon.
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15: Perth's traffic on Smooth.
8: A crash on Paterson Road southbound before NS Avenue East Rockingham, blocking the left lane. Also a broken down truck on Mitchell Freeway southbound exit to Cedric Street in Stirling, blocking the left lane. And crash cleared from the Kwinana Freeway northbound at Roe Highway, Bibra Lake. Remains heavy inbound on the Kwinana from Armidale Road to Roe Highway. Also queuing from Mill Point Road, through to the city to Hay Street. Outbound on the Mitchell Freeway, Stevenson Avenue to Warwick Road, Ocean Reef Road and Chenton Avenue. And queuing inbound from Vincent Street, slow out to Mill Point Road on the Kwinana, Canning Highway, Roe Highway and Russell Road to Thomas Road. That's the latest traffic on Smooth FM Perth.
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16: Good afternoon, I'm Heidi Tiltons. Ukraine's ambassador to Australia admits he's not surprised at allegations of Russian interference on Australian soil. A 27-year-old dual Russian-Australian citizen has been charged over accusations he joined Ukraine's military to feed information back to Russian intelligence officials. Ambassador Vasyl Moroshnichenko telling News 24, the allegations show Russians are trying to get as much information as they can.
17: What we are seeing, it's war, and Russia has been waging this war for over 4 years. So apparently Ukraine is a target for Russian intelligence and they're trying to get information in any possible way. So I'm not surprised about this story.
16: A Perth man accused of threatening to kill One Nation leader Pauline Hanson has told a court his actions were stupid and crazy. 47-year-old Anton Illich allegedly posted online that he would hunt her down and kill her. Representing himself in court, Illich claimed he never intended to carry out the alleged threat. He'll return to court in October. A fourth safety investigation has been launched at Sydney Airport in less than a month. It's been revealed there's been yet another close call involving passenger jets, with two Qantas planes given clearances that put them on intersecting taxi paths on Tuesday. The ATSB says there was no immediate collision risk, but it's investigating the conflicting instructions. Victoria's Premier has reiterated the Royal Commission into Corruption on Government Work Sites will have the power to call Daniel Andrews and Jacinta Allen. The opposition has claimed the two former premiers will not be called to give evidence at the $50 million probe, but Ben Carroll insists they can.
18: I reject that entirely. Everyone and anyone can be called. These are the most comprehensive, broadest terms possible. We're going to make sure that we leave no stone unturned.
16: And Ariana Grande has again demanded Donald Trump stop using her music after the president's team used one of her hits in a new TikTok video. The singer has responded in the comments telling the White House, "Never use my music again," with her label now reportedly trying to have the song removed. Updating sport, and the Swans have named the players brought into the squad following the five suspensions from the trip to Melbourne. James Rowbottom, Angus Sheldrick, Harry Cunningham and Corey Warner among those to face North Melbourne at the SCG on Sunday. Four-time F1 world champion Max Verstappen has extended his contract with Red Bull Racing. The Dutchman will continue racing with the team until at least 2030. And this year's US Open will feature the biggest prize pool in tennis major history. A 20% increase takes the total purse to $150 million Aussie dollars, with $7.5 million going to the singles winners.
15: Smooth weather.
16: Sunny this afternoon, getting down to 10 degrees tonight. A partly cloudy day tomorrow with a possible shower, heading for a top of 23. Looking further ahead, mostly sunny on Sunday, partly cloudy for Monday. And that's the latest on Smooth.
19: Thanks, Heidi. Tonight in Nine News Perth at 6, the Swans captain and coach say they'll work hard to rebuild trust as the lawyer for the women at the centre of the scandal speaks out. Bali police suspect four Australians at the centre of a Kuta pub bashing, a Gosnell's father passing away, and the big banks are cutting term deposit rates. Nine News, your news tonight at 6 on 9 and 9 Now.
20: If you're not quite done with your day, still back at work a little longer yet, I won't build it up too much. Although, it is Friday, and that is so good. Thanks for joining us for it too, with Byron with here for the drive home. It's Smooth, and let's get back into making that sound good for you now with Ace of Base.

0: definitely helps make a Friday sound and feel good, isn't it? Diana Ross here at Smooth FM with Christina Aguilera and Maroon 5 before that. Moves Like Jagger, love like that. Byron with you here to keep you company with more music and less talk. And a reminder, we will get you moving around tonight. The best kickoff to the weekend with Simon Disco Diaz, 7 tonight here at Smooth. It's our smooth old school disco. In the meantime, let's see how the roads are looking for a Friday and back at it next with a great Prince song for you at Smooth.
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2: A crash on Wellington Street eastbound at Lord Street in East Perth, blocking the left lane with police on site. And also a broken down truck on the Mitchell Ferry southbound exit to Cedric Street in Stirling, blocking the left lane. It's heavy on the Kwinana, Armidale Road to Royal Highway inbound, also queuing from Mill Point Road, through to the city to Hay Street. Outbound on the Mitchell Freeway, Stevenson Avenue to Warwick Road, and up at Ocean Reef Road and Shenton Avenue, inbound queuing from Vincent Street, Thayer to Mill Point Road on the Kwinana, Accounting Highway, Royal Highway, and Russell Road to Thomas Road. That's the latest traffic on Smooth FM Perth.
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0: Sounds good. Smooth FM. And definitely in the right quarter of the week now. Love that feeling of a Friday. Hope you're well for it too with Byron with you. Quick check in with our Smooth News. We'll see what they're saying about the weekend's weather for you before I play Bruno Mars and Billy Joel. Yep, we're at B in the alphabet next for you, Smooth.
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19: Perth's traffic on Smooth.
20: Crash on Wellington Street eastbound at Lord Street in East Perth, blocking the left lane with police on site. Broken down truck, which for our southbound exit to Cedric Street, Stirling, blocking the left lane. It's busy on the Kwinana, South Street to Leach Highway inbound, freeway north in the city at Mount Spire Road and outbound on the Mitchell, Arundel Road to Warwick Road, and Woodfords Avenue to Shenton Avenue. Slide from Hay Street out of the city to Millpoint Road on the Kwinana, Villiers Drive to Thomas Road. Tonkin Highway so southbound from Rye Highway to Osprey Road East and northbound at Collier Road. That's the latest traffic on Smooth FM Perth.
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14: Good evening, I'm Heidi Tiltons. Federal police have charged a Russian-Australian citizen with attempting to engage in foreign interference. The 27-year-old man is alleged to have provided information about Ukrainian military activities to people he believed were linked to Russian intelligence. AFP Commissioner Chrissy Barrett says it's the first time a Russian-linked individual has been charged with this offence.
21: Foreign interference is an insidious crime and it has a bigger impact on Australia than what many people realise. Offenders who engage in these crimes can leave our nation vulnerable to security threats.
14: Origin Energy's revealed full bank account numbers belonging to around 60 customers were accessed during last month's major cyber attack. The energy giant initially said it didn't believe banking details had been compromised, but has now confirmed the breach after further investigation. Around 900,000 current and former customers were affected overall. Sydney Swans coach Dean Cox and captain Callum Mills have apologised for the behaviour that's engulfed the club in scandal. A Victorian police investigation is continuing into an alleged sexual assault at Melbourne's Pullman Hotel, where the team was staying. Callum Mills has apologised to the members of the club's AFLW team as well as female staff, admitting there are a range of emotions within the men's team.
22: There's pain, there's sadness, there's disappointment, and as I said, we're going to bind together to be better for this.
23: Have you spoken to them, Callum?
22: Yes, I have.
23: And how was that conversation?
22: Extremely hard. Extremely hard.
14: A popular car brand is being taken to court accused of failing to give independent mechanics access to important diagnostic tools. The ACCC claims Subaru has been breaching a scheme designed to promote competition between car repairers. Commissioner Luke Woodward says they're seeking declarations, penalties and costs in the federal court.
24: It was meant to make it available on an equal basis to what it provided to its authorised dealers, and that would mean that Subaru owners could choose which repairer they wanted to use. We say it didn't do that. Those failures at Subaru actually continued for several years, so that's why we've taken the matter to court.
14: And The Odyssey has broken another box office record. Christopher Nolan's blockbuster was rated R in the US for intense violence. It's now become the highest grossing R-rated movie in the US ever. Updating sport, and Swans captain Callum Mills is pleading with supporters to still turn up to support the club on Sunday. For the first time in history, the women's and men's team will play a doubleheader at the SCG. Round 25 of the NRL continues tonight with the Raiders hosting the Broncos and the Dolphins taking on the Eels. And Aussie Dane Sweeney's received a wild card in the US Open main draw.
19: Smooth weather.
14: Sunny this afternoon, getting down to 10 degrees tonight, a partly cloudy day tomorrow with a possible shower.

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1: 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Nice to have you part of our night at Smooth FM with Byron. We're here to keep you company. And this guy does it well. Let's go uptown New York right now.

0: Yeah, I like that. From Club Nouveau at Smooth FM. Sounds even better on a Friday, I reckon. With Byron Webbian playing you more music and let's sort of get the weekend underway. And I'll tell you what, you can lean on us for great company over the weekend. From Melissa Doyle with our weekend breakfast show, both tomorrow and Sunday. Richard Wilkins, both days from 10 to. In the meantime, some more great sounds, including Madonna and the very smooth Olivia Dean on the way next week at Smooth.
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0: so very smooth. From Olivia Dean, what a great sound at Smooth FM with Baby Steps. And you know, it's only, what, 2 months now? And Olivia Dean is going to be in Australia playing a handful of shows, not playing everywhere. Not that that really matters, because the tickets that were on sale for the show she's putting on sold out in seconds. You know, hard to get. I tried. I know my 13-year-old's obsessed with her. Anyway, I hope you're well with Byron Mead here, heading into the weekend, getting closer to our smooth old-school disco. But firstly, you check in on the roads, whether you're heading home or, luckily, maybe heading out somewhere more fun.
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2: It's Dylan taking a final check of the roads for you across town this Friday evening. In East Perth, good news, crash cleared on Wellington Street eastbound at Lord Street. Traffic remains a little bit heavy as things recover through the area. Broken down truck cleared in Stirling. No delays on Mitchell Freeway southbound at the Cedric Street exit. But through Eglinton, reports of a crash tonight. Marmion Avenue southbound at Revolution Avenue. Some lanes affected through there, so make sure you slow down on the approach. Also a bit slow through the CBD, Barrack Street northbound at Murray Street. That's the latest traffic on Smooth FM Perth.
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will fade eventually. 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

0: 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We love our Maria McKee. Show me heaven. The weekend is here. Is it going to be heavenly? I'm going to do my best to make it so. Golf tomorrow, late lunch with friends, spark up the fire pit after that. Grab a sauna on Sunday, watch some footy. Sounds pretty good. Quality time. That's what it's all about. Speaking of quality, George Michael always makes the short list. Careless Whisper is next on Smooth.
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0: What a song. Just the vibe we need for our Friday night. I'm going to follow that with Smooth 80s Gold from Yazoo. Hi, Cam Datto, keeping you company till midnight. And our smooth evening continues with the fabulous Shania Twain. She's coming up next. Keep it here.
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0: 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Love That Will Be Done on your feel-good station, Smooth. Hey, can we talk Friday night rituals? And I'm not talking about candles and Ouija boards, although, hey, that might be your thing. I'm actually thinking about the things that we do to set up our weekend for success. Is it a quiet night in? Book an early gym yoga session, meet up with friends? Maybe it's watch some telly. Total transparency for me, I give my golf clubs a polish, get my outfit ready for Saturday golf. At least I know I'll look good swinging. My wife just shakes her head. Poor fella. I've got an absolute beauty from Whitney Houston to go with whatever you're up to next on Smooth.
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0: And this, my friend, is how we love doing Friday nights on Smooth. 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
0: We are closing out this weekend feeling good. So many great songs on the way. All the Feels with Foreigner very soon. And she's touring Australia with Bryan Adams in February, March next year. Natalie Imbruglia is here right now on Smooth.
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0: More music, less talk on Smooth. Just love that. Crowded House, Don't Dream It's Over. Cam Datto with a shout out to those wrapping up the late shift. Looking forward to getting home. Let's make sure you get there safe and sound with Mr. Romantic himself. Bruno Mars is coming up next on Smooth.
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0: There's a great song to end my shift. Stellar stuff. Cam Daddo saying good night. Thank you for joining me. Have a great weekend. And if you're an early bird, join Melissa Doyle in the morning from 6. And Richard Wilkins and David Campbell will share a few laughs with you across Saturday and Sunday as well. Join me again from 9 tomorrow night. And I'll leave you with these words. Remember, less said, soon amended. Dream big. Smooth.
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4: Take your first check of the traffic for your Saturday morning, and it's a clear run on the Mitchell, Kwinana and Grand Farmer freeways. No delays or dramas to factor in through the metro area, so definitely enjoy it for the time being. Do keep in mind roadworks are underway, the Mitchell Freeway in both directions between Hester Avenue and Ocean Reef Road. Those works are ongoing all the way through until the middle of 2027, with intermittent lane closures at night and speed reductions in place. Plan ahead to avoid delays. That's the latest traffic on Smooth FM Perth.
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5: 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Well, I'm here to start your Saturday with so many of our Smooth favourites, and I'm going to do it with two iconic voices. It's George Michael and Aretha Franklin, I Knew You Were Waiting For Me.
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0: Well, that is the kind of music we need on a weekend here on Smooth. Melissa Doyle, ready to leap into 7 o'clock with you and getting ahead of ourselves with the Boys of Summer, Don Henley next.
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15: Perth's traffic on Smooth.
16: That earlier crash has been cleared. Reed Highway westbound at the exit to Alexander Drive in Dianella. Traffic is moving well in the area. Still that crash, Victoria Street westbound at Kale Street in Midland. It is reduced to a single lane with police on site. No major traffic delays, but allow for a safe merge. Looking good on the Mitchell, Kwinana and Graham Farmer freeways. The Northbridge Tunnel moving well in both directions. And just a reminder, roadworks continue on the Mitchell Freeway in both directions from Hester Avenue and Ocean Reef Road. That's the latest traffic on Smooth FM Perth.
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17: Good morning, I'm Eleanor Quirk. Retired Sydney Swans player Taylor Adams is the latest man to be implicated in the club's sexual assault scandal. The former player is alleged to have attended the hotel room party, now at the centre of a police investigation, but he hasn't been named as one of those allegedly involved in the assault. Prince Harry, Sir Elton John and five other celebrities are facing a legal bill of up to $67 million after losing a privacy lawsuit against the Daily Mail. A High Court judge has ordered the group to pay an initial $18.5 million by the end of next week. They have until October to launch an appeal. There's hope interest rates have peaked after the big four banks slashed term deposit rates. ANZ, NAB, Westpac and CBA cutting their top offers by 5 to 10 basis points. Canstar Sally Tindall says it could be good news for mortgage holders down the track.
18: And when you look at the big four bank economic teams, all four are predicting that the cash rate is now at the peak, that the next move from the RBA will be down, albeit not until next year.
17: And 5 days after her death, Hayden Panettiere's ex-boyfriend has shared a heartfelt message on what would have been her 37th birthday. Vladimir Klitschko paying tribute to his daughter's mother, saying she'll never be forgotten. Brisbane all but locking in a third spot finish after a 63-point win over Collingwood at the MCG last night. Lions forward Logan Morris a standout, bagging 8 goals. Pies coach Craig McRae says they were simply outplayed.
19: Oh, well, clearly played the best team in the competition. That stood out. Yeah, the way they moved the ball, it was really hard to defend it at times, and they just got gears that up until now we haven't seen in other teams, the way they can just put you away really quickly. Very hard to play against.
17: And you're up to date on the latest from the newsroom.
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0: Bruno Mars on Smooth FM. Nice to have your company. Melissa Doyle with you on a Saturday morning. Lots of great music coming up. John Farnham is on the way. Did you see his sons, Rob and James, ambassadors for Daffodil Day this week, raising awareness and funds for the Cancer Council and supporting their dad with his rehabilitation after oral cancer. So good to know that he is doing well. Two Strong Hearts is on the way after this.
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0: Well, I hope that one got the heart rate up this morning. Mel Doyle with you on Smooth. And hey, not playing favourites with the voice judges, but halfway through the blind auditions and getting behind Team Ronan. And he is next with Lovin' Each Day.
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17: Perth's traffic on Smooth.
18: There is a breakdown on the Mitchell Freeway southbound at the exit to Reed Highway in Balcatta. The left turning lane is partially blocked with police on site. Traffic is flowing but drive safely. And a broken down truck on the Kwinana Freeway southbound after Manning Road in Salter Point. The left emergency lane closed by incident response. No traffic delays but please be aware. And just a reminder, roadworks are underway on the Mitchell Freeway in both directions between Hester Avenue and Ocean Reef Road all the way through until the middle of next year. That's the latest traffic on Smooth FM Perth.
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10: Hello, I'm Eleanor Quirk. Five suspended Sydney Swans players are now facing potential civil lawsuits as police continue to investigate the sexual assault allegations. Former player Taylor Adams has now been implicated with reports he allegedly attended the hotel room party at the centre of the investigation. While no criminal charges have been